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1: 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I can't breathe.
2: Bro, get in the car, man.
1: I will.
2: Get up, get in the car.
1: I can't move.
2: I've been waiting the whole time, man. Get up, get in the car.
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